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0: Micah Tyler perfectly on the Central Valley Spirit Radio. Maybe it was a Western that you saw or some kind of movie with a conflict where somebody was told to dig their own grave. And you're thinking to yourself, no way I'd dig my own grave. And I'm definitely not climbing in the hole. And then you dig a hole. Thank the Lord I don't have to dig it often. But of course, you know this time of the year, hot, dry. It took me like 2 hours to dig a hole for a plumbing issue at the house, right? God forbid I pay for it. Anyhow, 2 hours to dig it, 10 minutes to fill it up. Piece of cake doing that. But I was just thinking, you know, if I was told to dig a grave big enough for myself, by the time I dug that hole, I would willingly climb in that hole and just die. That was a lot of work.
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I'm Tim. It's human nature. We compare ourselves to other people, and it's easy to feel less than, especially when, well, it hasn't been your best week. It hasn't been your finest moment. And yet, that has nothing to do with God's love for you. Jordan Feliz on Spirit.

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Lord, it feels good. 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And hey, maybe you're someone that likes to set it and forget it like Shelley or Cynthia. 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

G'day to you. It's Luke here with Fakir Country. And how would you like to join us for an unforgettable night at the historic Greek Theater in Los Angeles? So what are we waiting for? 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All the people say, two winners will receive a pair of tickets to see us live Friday, October 9th, plus a one-night hotel stay, a $200 gas card, and exclusive band swag. 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

0: It really is Amazing Grace. Phil Wickham on the Central Valley Spirit Radio. You finally made it to the weekend. And well, to be honest, well, maybe you're tired and worn out. And maybe even in your faith, you're a little burned out. Matthew 11, verses 28 through 30, Jesus speaking, "Come to me, get away with me, and you're going to recover your life. I'll show you how to take real rest. Walk with me, work with me, watch how I do it. Learn the unforced rhythms of grace. I won't lay anything heavy or ill-fitting on you. Keep company with me, and you'll learn to live freely and lightly." Life's not always easy, but boy, with Jesus, it sure is a whole lot better.
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2: 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But when I'm with her, all I have to do is talk to her. I think we forget that God is always with us. He'll never leave us. He'll never forsake us. Instead of praying to connect with Him, maybe we should just pray from our connection with Him. It's out of the spirit of adoption that we cry, "Abba, Father." 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

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You know, you've experienced the same thing in the music of Spirit Radio, and those moments don't happen by accident. They happen because people get involved during our fall fundraiser. It starts Monday morning at 6. You don't have to wait until then. Thank you so much for giving over the weekend at Spirit889.com. Here's Matt Hammett.

0: Gonna be all right. Matt Maher on the Central Valley Spirit Radio. Why wear a baseball hat when you can wear a cowboy hat? If you say amen to that, I've got good news. Professional sports and New Era are starting to roll out new hats. Now, some of them make a lot of sense. You know, Houston, Dallas, cowboy hat. I mean, that's on the nose. Oklahoma State, in case you didn't know it, they're the Cowboys. Very on the nose. But then I was surprised to find out. Giants, Dodgers, 49ers. What? So not everybody is doing it, and not everybody is doing it in every sport, but you might want to check it out if you're a fan of athletics and cowboy hats. You just got some new options.
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0: 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Of course, don't forget about the Matthew West show tomorrow. Oh, yeah. And fall fundraiser starting Monday.
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Franny Cast, Jesus All Along, Spirit Radio. I'm Tim. We've all been there. You know, you're stuck on a deserted island, three things that you can't live without. And I'm going to be honest, when it comes to deserted island or just life in the Central Valley, when you've got Jesus, you're in good shape, right? Forrest Frank on Spirit.

G'day to you. It's Luke here with Fakir Country. And how would you like to join us for an unforgettable night at the historic Greek Theater in Los Angeles? 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All the people say, two winners will receive a pair of tickets to see us live Friday, October 9th, plus a one-night hotel stay, a $200 gas card, and exclusive band swag. 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

0: Worthy of it all, CC Winans on the Central Valley Spirit Radio. I'm Tim. We have already concluded that when it comes to colds, men, we can be a little bit soft. I would be the leader of the pack. It is just so funny how the typical cold works. I can't speak for you, but runny nose, hate that day. Stuffy nose, not a big fan either. Now to the point where I've got the dry cough that is completely pointless. And at least I sound like myself. I don't know if that's a good thing or not, but at least I can talk now as long as I don't cough. Just praying that I'm well by fall fundraiser on Monday.
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1: You have a coffee snob in your life that fresh grinds their coffee. And it seems ridiculous to you. 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John Reddick on Spirit. 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

0: grateful for you.
1: Hot honey is the hotness. I'm Obadiah on Spirit Radio. We were talking last night about hot honey spam. Ugh, no. I don't want spam in any flavor, honestly. And yes, I love hot dogs, but here we are. Well, spam isn't the only one that's getting a hot honey infusion. Did you know they make Jif peanut butter ramen noodles? I didn't know that either. Apparently, they're exclusive to Dollar General, which, of course, you know, there's plenty of those around. Well, now you're getting hot honey Jif peanut butter ramen noodles. It feels like Mad Libs or something. They're just looking for anything to shove onto the front of that. And I think that sounds terrible. I think the peanut butter ramen sounds terrible, but now you're putting hot honey in it and just, I mean, I say that I'm out, but I'm also curious. Now, where's there a Dollar General? Just kidding. There's a Dollar General everywhere.
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We've talked about it a lot, but the day is finally here. 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

0: This week, they announced a whole bunch of toys that are eligible for the Toy Hall of Fame. I'm Obadiah on Spirit Radio, but I'm actually more interested in hearing from you and what you would put in your personal Toy Hall of Fame.
1: So I don't know what it's called. So maybe y'all can help me figure out what it's called.
0: Okay.
1: So you put one side of it on your ankle, and then it has another ball attached to the end, and then you do it around, and then you pick up your other foot, and it just goes around. It's like a hula hoop, but for your ankle.
0: I can't believe I know this. It's called a skip it.
1: A skip it. Wow, that was so much harder in my head than what it's actually called.
0: I remember the commercials. Skip
1: yes.
0: it. Skip
1: exactly.
0: it.
1: Exactly. Why can I? Okay, yep, that's what I would do is skip it.
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0: modern life can be kind of tough. I'm Obadiah on Spirit Radio. You hear us talk a lot about safe places, but how many real safe places are there? People are always sizing you up. What do your social media numbers look like? How many people liked that post? What are you wearing? What did you say? I mean, the list just goes on and on. And what we're really looking for is a place where we can be ourselves, where we can be loved, and not have to worry about the camera angle or the audience or the whatever. We can just be. And searching for something like that, it's not really new. You can go back and see. There's this guy named David. He wrote this book in the Bible called Psalms. And he's looking for a safe place. And he says he found one in God. You read Psalm 18. He says, the Lord is my fortress. He's my rock. He's where I take refuge. He's my stronghold. Those are all safe places. So if David found a safe place in God, maybe we can too.
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1: What?
0: I know. I'm Odiah. Of course, this is Spirit Radio, and we've been commercial free the entire time. How have we managed to do it? Well, the we is the real key part there. I mean, it hasn't just been me or somebody else. It's been us coming together and financially supporting Spirit. We literally pay for it together because we believe that the message of hope, the reminders for those who know and the news for those who don't, that Jesus loves you, wants to do life with you, is there to help you, all those things. Yeah. We pay for it to make Spirit happen, to spread that message. And you can be a part of that. Starting Monday, our fall fundraiser is going to be here. But you know what? You don't even have to wait. You can be a part of that community now at spirit889.com.

0: Sorry, Bop It, Pokemon. These are all potential toys for this year's Toy Hall of Fame. I'm Obadiah on Spirit Radio. What I would like to know is if I put you in charge, what toy would you put in the Hall of Fame?
1: An Etch-A-Sketch.
0: Ooh, that's a good one.
1: And I want to add a little something. There is a National Museum of Play in Rochester, New York, and it is very cool.
0: I'm pretty sure that that is where the Toy Hall of Fame is.
1: Yeah, you're right. It is.
0: What's the coolest thing you ever made on an Etch-A-Sketch?
1: Probably not much. Bunch of squares.
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1: We don't have to be perfect, but we are loved perfectly. I'm Obadiah on Spirit Radio. 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Sounds like a lot, but it's not going to be long before we start saying, like, what? 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I don't want to panic anybody. 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Oh, now that is something I'm really looking forward to.
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And you might think, well, just Miguel? 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So Miguel, high five. Thank you. If you want to join him in being a part of the community that makes this station possible, well, fall fundraiser starts Monday, but I don't see any need to wait, honestly. 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What do we-

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0: Spirit Radio, I'm Obadiah. The Toy Hall of Fame has announced a bunch of new toys this week that are eligible to be in the Hall of Fame. But what I really want to know is, what would you put in your personal Toy Hall of Fame?
1: I grew up in the 70s and 80s, and when I was growing up, I was obsessed with anything Barbie.
0: So you would put Barbie in the Toy Hall of Fame?
1: Oh, absolutely.
0: Well, here's some good news. She's already in the Hall of Fame.
1: Well, which one?
0: Now, that's a good question, and I don't have an answer. If you had to pick which Barbie went in the Hall of Fame, which one would it be?
1: Probably the Western Barbie.
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0: At what point do we say we've had enough and we just drop a streaming service? I'm Obadiah on Spirit Radio. I don't know. There's a couple that I'm too ride or die with them, right? Netflix needs to go. What do I need Netflix for? But here I am like, oh yeah, there's another month of Netflix. Same thing's happening with Disney Plus. Found out earlier this week that they were going to start this thing that even if you paid for the really expensive one, that you would still have to have a little ad before your TV show starts. Now, I guess it's only ads for other shows on Disney Plus, but you still have to watch it. Don't love that. And they just announced a price increase. What? Like, what are we doing? Like, truth be told, I would pull the plug on that. But my daughter, who is currently away at school, she would be on the phone letting me know. Then again, cancel, and I'd be guaranteed a phone call this weekend.
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Megan Woods is coming soon, and Matthew West is coming tomorrow night to Porterville Nazarene Church.

0: This week, they announced a whole bunch of toys that are eligible for the Toy Hall of Fame. I'm Obadiah on Spirit Radio, but I'm actually more interested in hearing from you and what you would put in your personal Toy Hall of Fame.
1: So I don't know what it's called. So maybe y'all can help me figure out what it's called.
0: Okay.
1: So you put one side of it on your ankle, and then it has another ball attached to the end, and then you do it around, and then you pick up your other foot, and it just goes around. It's like a hula hoop, but for your ankle.
0: I can't believe I know this. It's called a skip it.
1: A skip it. Wow, that was so much harder in my head than what it's actually called.
0: I remember the commercials. Skip
1: yes.
0: it. Skip
1: exactly.
0: it.
1: Exactly. Why can I? Okay, yep, that's what I would do is skip it.
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0: On the night you're falling all to pieces, you can bring your lonely heart to Jesus. What if I told you that I believe?
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0: Hey there, my name is Brant. Producer Sherry is here too. Yes, this show is a little odd. We fully admit that. Sherry's got a big laugh. I'm just odd. I'll tell you this though. We do have an agenda for the program, honestly. And I'll tell you what it is. It's that we want you to realize how good God is.
1: Yeah.
0: That's it. So it's not a guilt thing. It's not manipulation or control or anything like that. Honestly, that's where we're going with all of this.
2: Should have been long gone now, yeah. Should damn be living.

0: grateful for you.
1: You may not be a doctor. It's possible you are a doctor listening, in which case you can ignore this. But for the rest of us, like, you can be an agent of healing. And you have tools. It's not a scalpel. It's not all the other stuff that a doctor has. According to the Bible, the way that you can heal people today, starting right now, is with your words. That's it. The words of the wise. There's actually a proverb that says the words of the wise bring healing. It talks about how reckless people, their words do the exact opposite. But today you can decide, you know what, I'm going to be a healer. I'm going to be somebody who builds other people up and is an agent for restoration. And instead of trying to put myself up compared to other people, I want to raise them up. I think it's worth thinking about reminding yourself, because
2: that's what it says. Here's what it says. Yeah. The words of the wise bring healing.
1: So you've got the tools, and now it's up to you right now.
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0: It's called a deal breaker question. It's to reveal how women think about men. And it's always so interesting. So we pose a hypothetical before a woman and say, would you marry this guy if he's proposing to you? Mm-hmm. He's everything you ever wanted, but he's just got one little quirk. Mm-hmm. And we always want to know, is that really a deal breaker? I'm really surprised how often it is.
1: Well, everyone has different standards.
0: Are you you're married, Kelsey?
2: Or? I'm married.
0: Okay. Well, you can offer some insight into this. I was asking if it would be an impingement, like if you were single and you met this guy and he's totally awesome in every way, everything you ever wanted in a man, but he doesn't walk. He always hops like a rabbit. Would that be a deal? Uh-huh. Would that be a deal breaker to you?
2: Probably.
0: What?
1: I understand. You don't want a guy hopping with you down the aisle there once you get married.
0: But Kelsey, he's everything you ever wanted otherwise. He's smart and funny and provides and all that sort of stuff.
2: Yeah, but I think it would be hard to take him seriously if he's just hopping around all the time.
1: Yeah, you get into an argument and he's hopping around the living room.
0: He's hopping mad. You're not taking me seriously.

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0: we were just talking about your words that you use and how powerful they are. And I'm not talking about for success or whatever, not that. Like how you have a chance to say something today that people are going to remember for the rest of their lives. And it can either build them up or just tear at them. The proverb I was reading, it says the words of the wise bring healing. But it says the reckless will, their words are like swords that pierce. And I can remember words that were said a long time ago.
1: Yeah.
0: They stick with you.
1: They do. And healing words take time because you have to really see where there's a wound, right? And you have to see where there's an issue. And it takes time to really want to build someone up in a really specific way. Whereas reckless, you can just shoot off at the mouth. And unfortunately, I am that kind of person and God is working on me. But where you just, it doesn't take much thought to be reckless.
0: I think that's because what for me to be reckless, I just have to be concerned with me.
1: Yeah.
0: So that's my natural default. So you bother me, I'm going to say what I think. If I'm going to build you up, though, I have to be aware of you and thinking about you, things you're awesome at, or something I can find. I have to get out of myself. So, yeah, it's always going to be easier to be reckless. But, man, it's so great to be around somebody wise because they do choose their words a certain way, and you walk away healed as a result of them.

0: It is a deal breaker question for the ladies, just because us guys like to know what's going on in a woman's head in terms of her priorities.
1: Mm-hmm.
0: If you've got it all together, hypothetically,
1: right,
0: and you're an awesome guy, and you're good looking, and you're smart, and you're spiritually mature, and you're gonna be a good dad, and all that sort of stuff,
1: mm-hmm.
0: fun to be around, but you just have one little quirk, would that quirk be enough to go, no, I'm not marrying you? And for Sherry, this particular quirk, you'd be like, that's it.
1: I'd have to say no. And it's not a little quirk.
0: Huh.
1: It's a big one.
0: I would think you'd get used to it. But hey, you ready for this? Molly, you married or
2: single? I am married. Yep. I've been married about 3 years now.
0: Good. Hey, question for you. And it's our deal breaker question. Like, if you would have found, when you were single, if you would have found the ultimate guy, like everything you ever wanted, with the one caveat that he doesn't walk. He hops. That's just what he does. Would that be a deal breaker? He hops like a bunny rabbit.
2: Yeah. Well, I mean, he's getting a lot of exercise. That's probably keeping his heart healthy. So I think that'd be okay.
1: Forget the embarrassment. It's a healthy heart.
2: I mean, it'd be awkward, but I would just skip alongside of him.
0: After they pronounce you man and wife, kiss the bride, let me present to you, and then you guys go down the aisle. He's bounding.
2: I mean, bounding with joy, that would be okay.
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0: Greetings to you. My name is Brant. Producer Sherry's here. One of the things she admires most about me and my approach to the show is producer Sherry admires my business ideas that I come up with. Because I'm creative. I'm a creative. Yeah. And analytical. So it comes together.
1: I don't even know what this is.
0: It's forming businesses. I have a new idea. You're going to love this.
1: I am.
0: Just need venture capital. Yep.
1: Okay.
0: All right. So we're going to talk about it coming up.

0: Tell us more about this article. I hadn't seen this.
1: Boy, did you perk up when I gave you the title, yeah. Why Introverts Are Extremely Attractive.
0: Huh.
1: They are mysterious. Hmm. They are easy to be around.
0: We are mysterious. We are easy to be around.
1: They are good listeners.
0: Good listeners.
1: They are intrinsically motivated.
0: We're intrinsically motivated. Are we? Huh. I didn't know.
1: Are you?
0: I wouldn't have. I guess I am. I feel like I am, but I don't know if that's an introvert thing. But
1: okay.
0: I think you are. You're extrovert.
1: Yeah, I was going to say, I don't think any of these things are particular to introverts. I think an introvert wrote this article.
0: What a slam.
1: Yeah. Saying wow. It's not you, I'm saying it's not just you.
0: I think we're attractive because we generally have better hair than extroverts, and yeah. Our skin is incredible.
1: Okay, as an introvert,
0: yeah, introverts
1: specifically,
0: all of our skin, it's just amazing. It glows. We glow.
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0: This is kind of weird.
1: What?
0: If I was in prison and I was like writing to you or my family or friends, like, pray for me, I'd probably be asking you to pray that I get out of prison.
1: Yes.
0: Paul is writing to people. Mm-hmm. He's in prison when he's writing, and he doesn't, he asked him to pray for him specifically, and he doesn't ask to get out.
1: No, he didn't, come to think of it.
0: No, he asked that he'll be more bold while he's there.
1: Yeah.
0: And I think it's really interesting, because I get caught up in situations. I'm like, God, get me out of this situation, rather than make me stronger so I can handle this. I'm not handling it very well. So I just want to throw that, in case you're struggling with something right now, that maybe that's an angle. Like, maybe this thing is happening, and it's extremely challenging. But instead of just saying, "Get me out of here," maybe it's something about you and me. We have to change.

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1: I've heard people say that we pray to connect with God. Well, let me give you another way of thinking about it. Maybe we should pray from our connection with God. This is Jim Franklin, the senior pastor at Cornerstone Church in Fresno. When I'm not with my wife and I want to talk to her, I've got to connect with her through the phone. But when I'm with her, all I have to do is talk to her. I think we forget that God is always with us. He'll never leave us. He'll never forsake us. Instead of praying to connect with Him, maybe we should just pray from our connection with Him. It's out of the spirit of adoption that we cry, Abba, Father. Just like that old song says, He's as close as the mention of His name. I'd love for you to connect with us at Cornerstone Church in downtown Fresno. Service times are Sunday morning, 9 and 11 a.m. For more information about all of our ministries, go to our website, cornerstonefresno.com. I'd like to see you in church this Sunday.
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0: It's just your love.
1: Sherry here found this article about why introverts are attractive or something. And look, clearly an introvert wrote it. I get that. But I do see a point that one of them was mysterious.
2: Mm-hmm.
1: I noticed that with particularly women towards men,
2: mm-hmm.
1: if they don't talk much, but let's say they're cute or something,
2: mm-hmm.
1: A woman can project all sorts of attributes onto him if he doesn't talk very much.
2: That is true.
1: All the good ones.
2: I was going to say, and those attributes don't necessarily have to be true.
1: Right.
2: It's just he hasn't said anything, so you get to kind of make up what it is.
1: So he must be really thoughtful.
2: Mm-hmm.
1: And he must be highly intelligent.
2: Mm-hmm.
1: When in fact, he's thinking, don't be there.

0: Here's a business idea. I just need some capital. Venture capital.
1: Venture capitalist. Listen up. Okay.
0: Here's the idea. Mm-hmm. I know I've had some loopy ideas in the past. This is a good one.
1: Okay.
0: Yeah. Mm-hmm. It's a do-it-yourself tattoo kiosk, like at a mall. Whoa. And it's called It's On You. That's the name of the business.
1: Both the tattoo and the liability.
0: See?
1: It's on you.
0: Self-service. Unmanned. You don't like the way that dolphin looks?
1: It's on you.
0: That's on you.
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So let it rain. Welcome, my name is Brant, and producer Sherry is here. And when we say welcome, by the way, we really mean it. Whatever your background is, I mean, you might have just stumbled across this radio station just now and be like, wait a second, are these songs about God and stuff? They're talking about Jesus. Whatever your background is with this, or wherever you are on it right now, we're really glad you're here. That's it. This is not about making sure everyone thinks the same stuff or anything, but we love talking about how good God is.

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0: perfectly.
1: What's going on? My name is Brant. Sherry is here. She's from Pittsburgh. Mm-hmm. I'm from Southern Illinois originally, South Central Illinois.
2: South Central Illinois.
1: Sounds really cool, doesn't it?
2: No.
1: From South Central.
2: I see what you were trying to do there.
1: Anyway, our teams are squaring off, our respective teams.
2: Mm-hmm.
1: And I wanted to talk smack because I like that vibe.
2: Yeah.
1: Makes me feel like, oh, sports.
2: I'm one of the fellas. Uh-huh.
1: So I actually printed out some stuff for you to say.
2: This is, because I don't know how to do this.
1: You insult my team, and then I insult your team. That's how it works.
2: But I'm not a big baseball fan, so that makes it difficult.
1: The Pirates against the Cardinals. So okay. Say something about the Cardinals.
2: This is from this paper that you gave me?
1: Yeah.
2: Okay. Your team is so lame, the Cardinals, apparently. Your coach wears a disguise to the games, so no one knows it's him coaching.
1: Oh, burn!
2: Oh, whoa, look at
1: burn.
2: That. Wow. Okay.
1: Well, your team...
2: Brant.
1: Hang on a second, because I have something to say about your team. What... Oh, why did the Pirates players miss their flight for the big game?
2: Why?
1: They missed the flight because they were stuck on a broken escalator.
2: Oh, and the escalator goes up, but you could take it as steps as well.
1: But they didn't.
2: It's
1: the Pirates were all stuck.
2: Smart.
1: All the Pirates players.
2: Okay, got it.
1: Because of the lack of intelligence.
2: Yeah, I get it. Am I supposed to read another one from this paper you gave me? Okay.
1: It's good.
2: The Cardinals need to bring a spoon to the game because they're going to taste defeat.
1: Huh. All right, well.
2: You gave me the paper.
1: What does a Pirates fan do when his team wins the World Series?
2: What?
1: He turns off the PlayStation.
2: Oh, that's not
1: funny.
2: Too bad. Yeah, that's well
1: thanks.
2: Done. Okay.
1: High five right here.
2: Yeah, good.
1: Yeah.
2: Glad we did this.
1: BFFs.
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1: This is for the question marks. This is for the outcast soul. Lost control, no one knows. Sing it for the can't go back. Sing it for the broken past. Sing it for the just found.

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0: Heard somebody say this, I think it's so true. He said, God will not crash your party.
1: What does that mean?
0: I think he means he's so good to us, but he allows us so much freedom. Mm. Like if you just like the prodigal son story, the guy goes out and he's like the father doesn't come in like, oh, stop it. Mm-hmm. No more fun.
1: Right.
0: He'll let you do your thing.
1: Mm-hmm. And come to the end of yourself.
0: Yeah.
1: Yeah.
0: But he's not going to, like, he gives you the freedom. And a lot of people will spend their entire lives running away from him. Mm-hmm. And then where does it go? Mm. But if you just turn, like, just turn your heart back to him, he absolutely comes running.

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0: A little more smack talk. You can use this with friends who root for another team.
1: Yeah.
0: The team that you don't root for. Mm-hmm. Like in football or something. I found this one. This is pretty funny. What college did you go to?
1: I went to York College in Pennsylvania.
0: York College.
1: Mm-hmm.
0: Hannah, say it. Yeah, okay. This is good.
1: All right.
0: What do you call... And look, you can adapt this, by the way, to any school. All right? Okay?
1: This is smack talk tools.
0: Yeah, you think about... All right. What do you call a genius in the stands at a York College football game?
1: What?
0: A visitor.
1: Oh, because they're not a fan of the team.
0: Right, because
1: right?
0: If it is a genius, then it wouldn't be a York College person. That's the implication.
1: That's the implication. That's not too bad.
0: Kind of slam.
1: Yeah, well, it could use some work.
0: Yeah.
1: Yeah.
0: But you could adapt that to whatever. Like if you...
1: It's
0: like,
1: just the foundation.
0: You're Bengals and you hate the Browns.
1: Okay.
0: Then you say something and then back and forth. That was how it would happen.
1: Yeah, that's how smack talk goes.
0: Yeah, that's why I love sports is because it opens up all sorts of humor. Yeah, intelligent humor like what I use. Does York have a football team?
1: No.
0: Okay, all right. Well,
1: again, it's adaptable.
0: But the point is the same.

0: just being honest, as somebody who's a Jesus follower, I feel regularly mocked and misunderstood and caricaturized by the creators of culture around here.
1: That is true.
0: And
1: around these parts.
0: I really do. I don't think they understand. I think there's an unwarranted presumption of intellectual superiority that happens. Mm-hmm. It's very frustrating. It's hard for me to take. I think I'm made out because of my belief in not knowing me, but seeing it played out. Mm-hmm. I'm a terrible person. Mm-hmm. But they don't understand where I'm coming from. All this to say, I feel misunderstood. Well, okay, I'm a Jesus follower. How did he respond to people that misunderstood him?
1: Which were quite a few people.
0: Pretty much everybody.
1: Yeah.
0: His continued love for them is astonishing, but that's who I follow. So that's what I'm going
2: to
0: do.
2: This fall, Megan Woods is bringing the Truth Tour to your city. The truth is, I am my father's child. Tuesday, October 20th at the Wilson Theater in Fresno, California, with special guest Jeremy Rosado. An evening filled with meaningful worship, genuine connection, and a powerful reminder of God's truth. So I believe you. 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

0: Hey there, my name is Brant. Producer Sherry's here too. If you're new to the show, we want to make sure you know that you're welcome. Mm-hmm. You know, the show sounds a little bit different sometimes. I'm kind of flat.
1: Mm-hmm. I'm loud.
0: I'm just loud, and that's who we are. Also, this hour, one thing I want to talk about is just how different the God of the Bible is. Like, we don't want to miss that. Like, if you're into ancient cultures at all, just to reflect on it just a little bit, just for a minute, makes you go, whoa.

0: If you are an introvert, apparently you may be frustrating people because you're not getting back on text or phone or something. I guess it does bother extroverts. I have had that happen to me where people get frustrated with me.
1: I don't understand, and I really mean that genuinely.
0: I know.
1: That if I understand not speaking to people, you know, that being difficult, the social awkwardness of that. But the typing of words... How is that equated with an introvert? Yeah.
0: All right. Well, here's okay. I'll try to explain this, and I don't expect extroverts to get this.
1: Okay.
0: I'm bad at that stuff too. I've got a thing about voicemail. Number one.
1: Mm-hmm.
0: It for whatever reason, I know it's not mature. I'm just sharing this. It scares me a little bit.
1: Mm-hmm.
0: I don't know why.
1: Leaving it or listening to
0: listening to it.
1: Okay.
0: The other thing is, I don't mind texts and emails, but there are so many ways to get at somebody that it's daunting if you're an introvert and you just feel overwhelmed.
1: Okay.
0: And it's not even because of my job.
1: Mm-hmm.
0: It's just because there is Facebook messages, there's text messages, there's Twitter, there's the phone, and people have access from 84 different angles. And I do feel overwhelmed.
1: Okay.
0: And I imagine a lot of introverts do too. And I also think you've contacted me at a certain time. I'll be like, "Oh, I'll write her back."
1: Okay,
0: but not now.
1: All right,
0: and then it slips into that was back in 2006, and I've lost all my friends. So that's really what's going on.
1: Yeah, I see. Okay. I see.
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There's this video going around, and it's really hard to watch. Maybe you've seen it, but it's a guy who's blind, and he's being beaten up by another guy, just being punched out. And can you imagine not being able to see what is even going on? And finally, another guy comes up, he's a football player, and belts the guy who was attacking the blind guy and knocks him out. And the video is tough to watch, but it does remind you of God's heart for people. And what I mean for this is there's actually a scripture, and it's in the Old Testament, but God is saying, do not curse the deaf or put stumbling blocks in front of the blind, for I am God. And it's like, well, actually what he says at the end is, but fear your God, I am the Lord. And when he says, I am the Lord, after saying something like that, it's like signing it. Like, look, I'm signing right here. Do not do this. Signed, God. You do not mess with people who are facing obstacles like that. And that really, to me, repeatedly, when God is talking about protecting the innocent and protecting the vulnerable, he signs it like that. For I am the Lord. That is a common thing on those scriptures. Like, these are my people. Do not mess with them.

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1: Let's go.

0: Here's something about introverts and extroverts. Extroverts get frustrated. We were talking about this with introverts not getting back to them.
1: Mm-hmm.
0: I think a lot of it has to do with maybe you have a friend like this. Mm-hmm. Sometimes they're really chatty on the phone and sometimes they're not.
1: Okay.
0: And the difference is you may notice that they're really chatty when they've called you.
1: Mm-hmm.
0: That's usually the way introverts are.
1: Okay.
0: Because now they're ready to talk.
1: All right.
0: The rest of the time they're not. So you call, they'll just let it ring, and it goes to voicemail,
1: mm-hmm.
0: or they just went off the phone.
1: Because they didn't generate the conversation.
0: Right. When okay. they do, though, it's like, oh, hey, super social.
1: Mm-hmm.
0: My wife has wondered about that with some people.
1: Mm-hmm.
0: Like, well, she's rude and wants to get off the phone, but then she'll call me back, and everything's wonderful. Like, well, now she's ready. So that is genuinely
1: what's going on with us. These are tough waters for extroverts to have to navigate
0: yeah,
1: here.
0: Because if I call you anytime, you're generally the same.
1: Mm-hmm. Yeah.
0: But it is true that...
1: Well, I've learned to expect with you. I say to myself, get to it and get to it quickly because the energy of this conversation is going to run out in about, what, 3 minutes?
0: Actually, my mind drifted while you were talking just now. So, but that makes
1: a
0: great
1: point. That's what I know.

0: Let's face it, a lot of people get a little itchy around religion for one reason, because they feel like the people who are on the inner circle of it or think they're in the inner circle think they're better than other people. Another reason is because we look at our own selves, our own motivations and stuff, and go, you know what? I don't think I'm good enough to be a part of this. So it's either like there's people kidding themselves about being good enough, or I'm not good enough. Jesus said something, and a lot of people just gloss right past this. A lot of religious people. He said there's no one good but God. Nobody. So if we're going on moral goodness, and you can think, I don't know, you can listen to us and have the wrong impression. I hope we don't give it to you, but, oh, you know what? They're just better people. I haven't got this addiction and that problem. We're not. If we're going by moral goodness, we shouldn't be on the radio, and neither should our artists. If that's the threshold, like, we're just good enough. My mind is not completely clean, by the way. And I speak for Sherry, too, and everybody else who's listening to the show. Jesus knows us. God knows our hearts. Still wants us. And how amazing is that? So based on that, there's no way we would look at you and go, oh, you're not good enough for this show or this station or something. Like, we just can't even think in those terms, because he's been so good to us. He's been so good to us. How in the world will we shut the door on you?
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I'm Tim. Thank you so much to Tara in Sanger and Matthew in Exeter for your ongoing monthly support of Spirit Radio ahead of Fall Fundraiser. 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

0: On the night you fall in all the pieces, you can bring your lonely heart to Jesus. What if I told you that I believe it?
1: What if I told you for King and Country on Spirit, looking forward to seeing your smiling face tonight at Port Naz. Matthew West and Peter Burton, it's the Jesus is King Tour. 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The doors open at 6:15. 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

Revival, Jeremy Camp on Spirit. 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In the same way, you begin to see snacks in the studio. And of course, you know what that means. 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So many

0: Wait for me, Zach Williams, on the Central Valley Spirit Radio to say it is the best day ever. Slight exaggeration. However, it really is an awesome day, especially if you're like Sheila and I and you enjoy breakfast, not just at breakfast, because, of course, by now I'm a little bit late. It is National Pancake Day, and the older I get, the more stuff I like to put in my pancakes. Not a big plain pancake person. Now, if we got Trader Joe's pumpkin pancakes, that's another thing. But, you know, give me some blueberries. I'll even put bananas in there. Chocolate. It's a good day for breakfast later in the day on National Pancake Day. Enjoy.
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3: 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Rose Quinones believes Philippians 4:13. I can do all things through Christ who strengthens me.
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Hope.

The only thing more dangerous than doing math homework in pen is, well, buying a pumpkin this time of the year and putting it on your porch. Don't advise it just yet. But if you did, what are the things that you do to make it last longer? We'll talk about that shortly. Ryan Stevenson on Spirit.

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0: have, you might as well do what you can to make them last a little bit longer. So I was reading from the experts. If your pumpkin is not carved, vinegar or bleach is good. Not just to keep away, like, the squirrels, but to kill fungus. Also, keep the pumpkin off the ground. You don't have to hang it or anything, but, like, put it on a little stool. Make it decorative, but that'll prevent the bottom from rotting. Now, if you carve the pumpkins and you're really living dangerously, petroleum jelly where you cut it, use the same kind of stuff for a spray, like vinegar and bleach. And then, of course, a tea light, which kind of goes without saying, an open flame inside of a pumpkin. Definitely not a way to make it last longer, that's for sure.
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2: I've heard people say that we pray to connect with God. 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Maybe we should pray from our connection with God. This is Jim Franklin, the senior pastor at Cornerstone Church in Fresno. When I'm not with my wife and I want to talk to her, I've got to connect with her through the phone. But when I'm with her, all I have to do is talk to her. I think we forget that God is always with us. He'll never leave us. He'll never forsake us. Instead of praying to connect with Him, maybe we should just pray from our connection with Him. It's out of the spirit of adoption that we cry, Abba, Father. Just like that old song says, He's as close as the mention of His name. I'd love for you to connect with us at Cornerstone Church in downtown Fresno. 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

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Of course, step number one's cracking your Bible, learning what's in it. But then, what are you going to do with it? You believe it, now apply it. John Reddick on Spirit.

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0: Josiah Queen, it's Demons on Spirit Radio. My name is Tim. Let's be honest. If you want to grow, you have to know where you're at and maybe what is holding you back. I kind of laugh, but I'll never forget it. I don't know what I was in, fourth or fifth grade. But when I went to school, at the school I went to, they actually gave you a grade for listening. Probably doesn't surprise you that I got a C, right? Because I get paid to talk. And I was actually reading tips for being a better listener. Sometimes we don't listen well because we're too busy talking, which I just mentioned. Maybe you're afraid of change or even unwilling to hear opposing ideas. I mean, sometimes the question to ask is, are you open to? And then fill in the blank because, well, if you're not open to listening, decent chance you're not going to listen well.
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So many amazing things are going on in the Central Valley this fall. Of course, today is the Matthew West Show at Port Naz. And the next big show after that, Megan Woods coming to the Wilson Theater in Fresno, Tuesday, October the 20th. Find out about both shows. Grab your tickets at spirit889.com. And of course, while you're there, find out all about fall fundraiser that starts on Monday. Lord,

0: you enjoyed doing. It was a big part of your life. It goes without saying you'd love to have your kids and your grandkids participate. My wife cheered. She had hoped my daughter would cheer. I played baseball. I had hoped my son would play baseball. Now, thankfully, they both did, and they enjoyed it. It's tricky, though, when the family doesn't want to. So now I've got some littles, and they're little, ages 2 and 4. So, you know, we got the wiffle ball, we got the wiffle bats, we got the tees out. And I just have to say, my kids couldn't care less. Anything else, pick the bark off the palm tree, try to stick a banana in the tailpipe. But the bat, the ball, and fun, clearly, they don't add up right now. 2 and 2 is 4, but a 2-year-old and a 4-year-old right now, not interested at all. That's completely fine.
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Look no further than Jeremy Camp's biceps. Clearly, my man never misses an arm day. 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

0: It really is Amazing Grace. Phil Wickham on the Central Valley Spirit Radio. My name is Tim. Can you believe this is the final weekend of September? October starts on Thursday, which means trunk or treat events, candy, top of mind. And then there's always the difficult choice between those things that, well, some people like and other people absolutely can't stand. Like, which one are you, a candy corn person or black licorice? Now, I'm just going to preface this ahead of time. More for me, because I know you don't like it. I am a huge black licorice person. It is what my mother-in-law and my sister get for me every time. I have a birthday, Christmas, whatever. They know I like it. Nobody else will get it for me, because everybody else hates it, because, well, they like candy corn.
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Haley, thank you so much for the message letting us know that sometimes I'm in a bad mood, full of things to complain about, and then songs like Good Day come on Spirit Radio, and it changes my perspective. You've experienced that firsthand, and well, those moments happen because friends like you get involved during Fall Fundraiser, which starts Monday. The great news is, if you're impatient like me, you don't have to wait until then. 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

0: Gonna be all right, Matt Maher on the Central Valley Spirit Radio. My name is Tim. You ever had somebody accidentally take your luggage? Well, if your luggage or carry-on is black, it may have happened. I actually had it happen once before. Thank the Lord I had my number on there and we were able to give carry-ons back to one another. You know, from there, sometimes you use ribbon. I saw somebody have a creative idea. I've always wanted to wrap my luggage with like a picture of a family member. I've never done it though. Seems kind of expensive, but funny. Somebody was showing just take like really bright duct tape and put it on the wheels. I've never thought of doing that. Put it on the wheels of your luggage and like if it was bright yellow, it immediately stands out. Kind of a great idea.
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No smoke on me, Emerson Day on Spirit. My name's Tim, and I've got your verse of the week from 1 John 4:19. Short, sweet, and good. We love because he first loved us.

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So you may have heard that Starbucks is closing 250 stores. We're going to have to fact check together because originally I was told none in the Central Valley and now I see three. Is it yours? We'll talk about that shortly on Spirit.

0: Starbucks recently announced 250 stores are closing nationwide. I'm Tim on Spirit Radio. First time I Googled it, it said none in the Central Valley. And then upon further review, the interwebs has found three. We'll probably have to fact check together. Not good to be on Shaw Avenue in Fresno. That's where two of them are. 704 West Shaw, 2635 East Shaw. And the other one in the Central Valley is East Yosemite Avenue in Merced. So far, the only three casualties. So if you're in Visalia, Tulare, you're in good shape. Fresno, two less options, at least according to the divided internet.
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Blessing offer on Spirit Radio. It is Saturday afternoon into the evening. You know what that means? I get to hang out with you. I'm Robbie Anthony. Here's Franny Cash.

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1: When you start looking through the news, you don't expect to see three words: raccoon boot camp. I'm Rob Anthony on Spirit Radio. With all of the other news going on in the world, this one grabs my attention and I'm grateful for it. So there's this wildlife rescue in Mississippi, takes in orphan or injured baby raccoons. Before they release them back into the wild, they actually have to teach them all the stuff that their moms usually would. So they teach them how to dig for food, how to fish, how to swim. They even make like the warning sounds that teaches them to run up a tree when there might be danger.

0: So then they're ready to go back into the wild. They do it with this graduation ceremony. They play the graduation music. They give raccoons a name. And they send them off into the woods. I genuinely did not know a raccoon graduation was something that happens in the world, but I'm glad it does. Somewhere tonight, apparently there's a raccoon with a diploma and better survival skills than me.
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If Matthew West is a part of your Saturday night plans, the Jesus is King tour is about to happen at Porterville Nazarene Church tonight. 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
1: I've heard people say that we pray to connect with God. Well, let me give you another way of thinking about it. Maybe we should pray from our connection with God. This is Jim Franklin, the senior pastor at Cornerstone Church in Fresno. When I'm not with my wife and I want to talk to her, I've got to connect with her through the phone. But when I'm with her, all I have to do is talk to her. I think we forget that God is always with us. He'll never leave us. He'll never forsake us. Instead of praying to connect with Him, maybe we should just pray from our connection with Him. It's out of the spirit of adoption that we cry, Abba, Father. Just like that old song says, He's as close as the mention of His name. I'd love for you to connect with us at Cornerstone Church in downtown Fresno. 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

That is for you if you feel like you are holding on by a thread. 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

0: That is Zach Williams with Ben Fuller on Spirit Radio. I'm Rob Anthony. More than usual, we'll hear stories that remind us why having a place like Spirit Radio really matters. Like Marilyn told us that she's driving to work one day, feeling so discouraged, and then a song comes on. God, I'm just grateful. We heard that just a little bit ago. And that song hit her so hard. She got all up in her feels and just tears running down her face. She said Spirit just flooded her in that moment. And she got to her job, parked, and then kept listening. Wanted to hear that one more time before going inside. And the way she described the difference, that was pretty incredible. She came discouraged, but walked into work feeling joyful and triumphant. And that song was a part of a real moment in Marilyn's life. And it's real moments like that in your life and others around the valley every day. The Fall Fundraiser starts on Monday, and it's stories like Marilyn's are what listener support makes possible. 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You can give early right now ahead, be an early bird at spirit889.com.
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